0: Yo, Stassi.
1: Thunderstorms today with strong southwesterly winds at 37 miles per hour. We'll have a high of 59 degrees with the temperature dropping rapidly. The showers and thunderstorms expected to continue into tomorrow.
2: So, I was just wondering.
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0: And the time check at the moment is 6:32. Thank you for everyone that's joining us. Mo is there. Queen Shante is there. Godwin is all with us. From where are you guys and girls? Mo, you. Godwin, from where? Queen Shante, from where are you? Where in the world are you situated? Yeah, if you are in the Western Cape, please drive carefully. Yeah, it is. The roads are wet, wet, wet. All right, let's have a look at the traffic.
3: Jou stasie verkeer.
0: Well, let's start there in Gauteng. There's a stationary vehicle on the N3 northbound at Kaluli. There was a little bit of a fender bender, but it's slowed down and all clear now by the looks of it, but still slow-moving traffic. And then there was also a motor vehicle accident on the N1 southbound after Buccleuch intersection, and that is also now clear. So, yeah, but just be careful in that area. People may still be busy there clearing the road, taking the debris off the surface of the road. And then in KwaZulu-Natal, lots of road work still happening there in your part. And do remember that the N3 between Ashburton and New England will be closed to do some demolition there at Market Road. And that will be tomorrow, the 12th, from 3 o'clock in the afternoon, 1500 hours to 1530. And then also on Thursday, the 14th, the same time, 3 to 3:30 in the afternoon. And then on Tuesday following week, 1500 hours to 1530, also from 3 to 3:30. So it's Tuesday, the 12th, that's tomorrow. And then Thursday, 14th of May. And then next week, Tuesday, the 19th of May. Yeah, so that is at the Ashburton and New England crossing there. They're busy with blasting and updating roads and doing new roads. Also, the N2 bidirectional between Ibiklutha and Mugeni, also restricted lanes there. The N2 between Komashu and Umdloti, Also restricted lanes, and I see also the M3 between Ebiclter and the M13 exit Paradise Valley. Also restricted lanes there, and then also Ashburton and New England on the M3. So yeah, lots of roadworks there on your area. Then in the Western Cape, the R300 joining the N1 towards Cape Town, extremely busy so early in the morning. The M5 north at the M2 ramp, also very heavy traffic, so please, the roads are wet. And then a stationary vehicle on the N2 outbound at Herzog Boulevard, that one is now cleared. So yeah, just be careful. The roads are extremely busy this morning, and everybody is trying to get to the office very safely and very quickly. So please be patient. Yeah, there's lots of traffic on the road. Everybody wants to get to the office all safe and sound and dry. I see there was an accident. If you travel from Cape Town towards Nepal, as the R300 joining the N1 towards Paul, Worcester side, there was an accident on that lane that's outgoing. So that may not have such an impact because the majority of the cars are moving towards Cape Town, but just bear that in mind, be careful. And then further on, as you pass the Durban Road, and that's on the N1 towards Cape Town, it's going to get slow moving traffic right through until you reach the M5. The R27 from Blaaberg Strand off also slowly but surely picking up lots of traffic, slow moving traffic. And then Voortrekker Road or the R102, your Blackheath, Cares River, Parel, Balva, Goodwood, that area through Voortrekker Road, also busy. The M7 from that big crossing there at Edgemead, Millerton, there's quite a big intersection there. It's always busy, and especially today. And the M5 is, or M7 rather, is busy right through until past the N2 to Surrey Estate already. So it's busy in both directions. The N2 roundabout Khayelitsha is also extremely busy, slow-moving traffic there, and it will remain slow-moving right through past the runway, Cape Town International Airport runway on your right-hand side en route to Cape Town, further afield towards the M7 bridge as you go under there at slow-moving traffic, and that will be slow-moving until you reach Visible Lottie and even a little bit further on. The M5 is also extremely busy, so early in the morning, all the way from Grassy Park. Heavy traffic on that one as well. I haven't seen it like that for a long time. And then also the M3, all the way from Barfleet. Also very busy, building up slow moving and moving slower towards the Newland Forest there, so also very slow-moving traffic. Now, today is definitely the day that you have to be patient. Bain Powell Drive is also lots of traffic, slow-moving traffic, and in Spine Road running adjacent to that, also picking up lots of traffic. And as you travel on the Bain Powell towards Musenberg from Strandfontein Beach right onto Musenberg, that part of the road next to the ocean is also very slow moving, picking up lots of traffic. People are moving slower than normal, and of course there's lots of debris and sand on the surface of that road due to the storms and the gusty winds blowing the stuff onto the surface of the road. So please just be careful in that part as well. All right, we'll update you with the traffic in a while.
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4: Opstaantyd ontbyt op jou stasie.

And then, of course, Luther Vandross with Ain't Stopping Us Now. 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
1: 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Madness takes its toll. But listen closely.
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0: Well, hello, everybody. Wow, what a day. Well, starting off with Ockenskop. And, everything's breaking and blowing away. And it's crazy stuff out there, utterly crazy. Well, I'm standing in for Royce this morning. He's got to get some of the goodies sorted out in the studio. And like everything else, computers age as well. So while Rudy's sorting that out, I'll be joining you this morning for the Ockenskop. And I'll be bringing you lots of news and the latest and the roads. Let me load a bit of music and then we're going to have a good shifty. It's what's happening out there on the roads. I'm going to bring you a whole bunch of information. Let's start off with Leanne May, die een wat jy wil hê.
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0: Die Ultimate Drive Courant is jou plaaslike motorkoerant wat jou alles vertel van wat nuut op die mark. 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
2: 13 past the hour of 9. Gary Gaz is standing in for Royalist this morning. He's on the road. Not the right place to be. If you don't have to drive somewhere, please don't. It's crazy out there. There's trees that's blown over. There are roads that are flooded. There is roads that are blocked in large sections where the local people, the neighborhood watches, are actually standing in because there's just so much on the go at the moment. It's impossible for all the necessary normal services to get to everywhere. And if I look just in my local area with trees blown down and people offering to go and cut branches and asking for other local patrollers to also then come and help to move the branches away and those kind of things. Dis chaos daar buite, mense. As jy van die huis af kan werk vandag, as jy in die Kaapstad area is, that is very badly affected today. Definitely, definitely don't go out on the roads. It's chaos out there.
3: Yo, Stasi.
4: Soos my eie, ek hoor jou stem.

0: Yeah, that's a fact. Was it lekker? Is it lekker? But the weather is not lekker at all. Let's have a look at it.
1: Jou stasie weer.
0: Right, let's have a look at the general picture first of all. Pretoria, very, very chilly 7 there this morning. But it'll be sunshine in Pretoria tomorrow, 11:24. Sunshine in Joburg, 10:21. Durban will be a little bit of sunshine, but cloudy with a bit of rain in between. That'll be 19:26. Bloemfontein starting off at a bitterly cold 2 through to 16, sunshine. Polokwane 14 through 25, sunshine. Upington, a rather chilly 6 through 20. Port Elizabeth, rain today, rain tomorrow, and rain on Wednesday 13 through 18. No reprieve from the heavy weather for Port Elizabeth or East London either. Going to be raining 15 through 22. All right, let's have a look at today, Cape Town. Very high winds, around about 65 kilometers an hour at the moment. And we're looking at 100% chance of rain, 85 millimeters of rain in Cape Town today. Tomorrow is going to be another 20 millimeters of rain, going 13 through 18 degrees. So with the high winds, it's chaos in Cape Town. Total, utter chaos everywhere. Stay off the roads as best you possibly can.
1: Hierdie weerverslag was moontlik gemaak deur Namibian Clearing Agency. Clearing goods between South Africa and Namibia.

0: So, as we traverse, that's my word for this morning, as we traverse the chaos on the roads this morning, you're with Gary Gaza of the English Division, standing in for Rudy, that's doing some internal work on our computer systems at the studio. So that gives me a chance to spend some time with you this morning. And it's tyd vir ons.
1: Jou oggend opskop, vier in 'n ry.
0: Ja, so min of meer dieselfde soos wat Roy is het doen. Lekker vier in 'n ry. Vroeg die oggend, yes, die tyd van die oggend. Dan speel ons sommer vir jou vier lekker boeremusiekliedjies, gaan ons.

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3: Yeah, 24/7 hits. We're playing your all kind of music. 42 past the hour of 9. Gary Gensler, the English Division, is standing in for Royce. And yeah, for those of you that's staying in Cape Town, that which I warned about every day of the week last week, well, that is happening. And it is crazy, utterly crazy in Cape Town. There is trees everywhere that's blown over. There's roofs that are blowing off. There's afdakke wat uit mekaar gewaai is. And there's traffic being blocked and stopped everywhere. Everything's moving very, very slow this morning. There's no delivery bikes on the roads at all. The guys can't ride in this weather. It's between 60 and 100 kilometers an hour and pouring with rain as well. So, yeah, die wat jy nou net so boodskapie stuur en sê, oh, a bread and a milk and half a pound of butter and give me some of those donuts as well. And it word binnen hier by jou huis afgelaai. That's not happening today. What is happening is, yucky though, kom ons play a bietjie wakker.
4: www.jostasie.net Jostasie, waar jy saak.
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0: Well, I don't know about the hooded but there's bitter coat in your cup. And yeah, the messages are starting to come through about snowfalls and hail and you name it. Racetracks sending out messages saying, op die stadium lyk het nie te bad nie, ons sal miskien teen Saterdag kan wedrenne doen. Kalani International saying everything cancelled at Kalani International Raceway. It is just total adverse conditions, flooding, you name it. So, yo, it's all happening. But there's a lot happening here as well. Op jou, Stasie.
1: So a bit country, net for you.
0: Yeah, man, let's do a little bit of country. Let's do Bellamy Brothers, Betty Jean, Billy Ray Cyrus, and Blake Shelton. Welcome to Oggend Opskop, saam met julle. Gary Gezer, standing in for Royce.

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1: 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Oggend opskop op jou stas.
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0: Yeah, do you remember rock and roll radio? Oh, hey, it goes back a little bit. Hey, it's past the hour. We missed out on the news. Let's do it.
1: Hierdie nuusbulletin word met trots geborg deur ContraScience.
0: All right, your news on the hour. The National Department of Health says the results of blood tests on a man in Cape Town who may have contracted the Hunter virus are negative. The department confirmed last week that four people in Cape Town are being monitored for symptoms of the disease. The man underwent blood tests after showing signs of the Hunter virus. The spokesperson says the focus is now on the other three who are still being monitored. The Director General of the World Health Organization, Tedros Ghebreyesus, says the U.S. decision to not follow World Health Organization guidelines on the Hunter virus poses risks. Passengers who were on the MV Honduras, where the Hunter virus was reported, have been repatriated to their countries of origin. The U.S. Department of Health announced that one of the 17 Americans who were on the ship tested positive for the virus, while another is showing mild symptoms. Gervasius says the World Health Organization guideline is to keep people who may have the virus in quarantine for 42 days, either at home or in a health facility. However, he says the World Health Organization cannot enforce the regulation. A woman was injured and hospitalized after a tree fell on a car in Platteklip in Cape Town. This is due to the severe weather conditions in the city. A second cold front has reached the Western Cape and heavy rain and gale force winds are occurring. Flooding is occurring in several communities and roads have also been inundated. Shelters for homeless people have also been overcrowded in recent weeks due to the weather conditions that are putting great pressure on resources. The commander of narcotics cases in the Hawks in Gauteng, Colonel Francois Steyn, appears before the Adlanga Commission this morning. This is the last week that evidence will be heard. The evidence will relate to drug seizures by law enforcement agencies. This follows last week's evidence about the alleged theft of more than half a ton of cocaine from the investigation from a Hawks premises in Port Shepston in KwaZulu-Natal. Previous witnesses have testified in detail about how the cocaine was allegedly stolen from the building in November 2021. The commission spokesperson Jeremy Michaels says the investigation will now shift its focus to Gauteng regarding criminal infiltration and corruption in criminal justice structures. Iranian authorities have released Nobel Prize winner Narges Mohammadi on bail due to her health condition. According to her relatives, she had suffered two heart attacks. She was taken from prison in Northern Ireland to Tehran so that she can receive treatment from her own medical team. The 54-year-old activist speaks with difficulty and is almost unrecognizable, according to a legal representative. Mohammadi received the Nobel Peace Prize in 2023 for a long-standing campaign for human rights in Iran. Well, that's your news, just after the hour.
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0: Sure, not a lot of good news whatsoever. Okay, I'm going to play you two songs. I'm going to come back to you with a bit of information about what's happening in the economic side of things with the price of Brent crude and the economic indicators after we've been to the shops.
2: By ContraScience kom ons kliënte eerste en ons sorg te alle tye dat nie net ons produk, maar ook ons diens van hoë gehalte is. 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
3: 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Hey,

Alrighty-o, Flo. Gary Gezza standing in for Royas for this morning while he does some of the upgrades on the studio. Let me just give you the SA Weather Bureau's description of what the weather's going to be like, Worcester Pole.

23 past the hour of 10. Gary Gasler standing in for Royas this morning. Yeah, there's a tree yet. This is now the second tree that has fallen due to the bad rains that we've had. A woman has been injured and transported to hospital after a tree fell on her car in Platteklip amid adverse weather conditions. A second cold front has made its landfall in parts of the Western Cape, bringing with it more heavy downpours and gale force winds. Several communities have been affected by the destructive rain and winds after the first frontal system hit yesterday. Well, there you go. Yeah, that's a second person. Well, the first time that that happened, I think it was out in Eisner's side, and the lady that was, well, whoever was in the car, were all killed in that one. And yeah, here's another one literally 2 kilometers away from the studio, and that lady also being taken to hospital, but supposedly lesser injuries. So be careful out there. As a belief means a ray versichtig, that's verskrikkelijk daar buiten.

0: good.
1: 39 past the hour of 10. Time together is coming to a close in the not too distant future. If you want a bit of info on what's happening out there with the weather, go on to Facebook. Sure. Every second post goes about trees coming down and flooding of roads and areas that are being evacuated and rivers that are exceeding their banks. And it's crazy stuff. It's really, really crazy stuff out there. What I can tell you is the car that was involved with a falling tree on Plattekloof Road, on the top end of Plattekloof, the lady has been extracted from the car and been taken to hospital. Let's hope that it's not too bad, that it's fairly decent at this stage of the fight. That's just one of many, many, many roads that have been blocked off. So go and have a look on your local community groups and see if you can maybe do something or other to help out in your community.
2: 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Joustasie.net.

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2: Well, that pretty much brings our time together this morning to a close. Gary Gazza, the English Division, standing in for Royals, bringing you the kind of music that you want to hear during the course of the morning. But I'll be back with you. Live on the drive, the early afternoon drive, 1 through to 4 this afternoon, brought to you by Namibian Clearing Agency. So join me and laat weet 'n paar van jou vriende luister. Ons gaan lekker musiek luister vanmiddag. Hier is ons van 1 tot en met 4 uur. Soos die wind nou waai buitekant and it's chaos. There's trees that's falling all over the show. I just saw 4 photos now, just quickly on Facebook of a taxi that's driven over a fire hydrant and then whacked into a wall and the water is spraying up as opposed to all the water that's coming down from the skies. There's a golf two that's sitting inside a tree in the Weinberger area. There's a tree that's dropped on a polo also out southern suburb side as well. Plus the tree here in Platteklif. Wow, it's crazy out there. Mense, as jy nie hoef te ry in die Kaapstadse area, asseblief, bly by die huis, of bly in die kantoor. Dit wat jy wil doen, jy kan het môre doen. They say, never put off to tomorrow what you can do today, but this is one stage where what you can do tomorrow, do tomorrow. Today is not a good day to be out there on the roads at all. From me, from now, from the Scatman, on behalf of Royce, I'll be back with you at 1 o'clock. Join me. Don't miss out. Live on the early afternoon drive. Cheers, everybody.

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1: Ons sluit vanoggend se Landbou Radio af met Wandile Sislobo, hoofekonoom van Agbus, en hy deel met ons die ekonomiese oorsig.
3: At this time of the year, it's always important to pay attention to what the South African Weather Service says about the weather outlook, especially for us that are in the agricultural sector. And today, the 1st of May, 2026, they've just released their Seasonal Climate Watch report. This is a report that they revise on a monthly basis and give us a sense of how they are thinking about the weather outlook for the coming months in South Africa. And there are two points that are emerging from this report. One is that the possibility of an El Nino going into the 2026-27 summer season. That's the season that starts in October this year and proceeds all the way to 2027. That possibility is increasingly becoming more stronger. And they have signaled it again in this report and saying, hey, let's pay attention that we are heading towards an El Nino. And we know then that an El Nino means that there's a higher chance of below normal rainfall in South Africa and indeed the entire Southern Africa region. And that's negative for agriculture. It doesn't matter if you are in grains, oil seeds, fruits and vegetables. It's not something that you want to see, although when you are in fruits and vegetables, you are helped by the fact that those crops in South Africa are all planted under irrigation. So if the dam levels are healthy, which they are at the moment, given that we've been receiving excellent rains throughout 2026, so the folks will be able to irrigate and have a reasonably better season. But then if you are in grains and oil seeds where only roughly between 10 to 20% is under irrigation, and of course sugar cane where only 20% or so of the crop is under irrigation, you tend to struggle a little bit. You are dependent on rainfall in much of your crop production. And what also, though, is positive this time around is that we've been receiving rains in South Africa through to late April. Of course, those rains always raises fears to say, what do they mean for crop quality of the crop that we are harvesting, soybeans, sunflower, maize, because that can lower the grading if it's too much rain. But it hasn't been too much rain so far. We're not that worried. The estimates are still suggesting that South Africa will likely have its biggest grain harvest on record, biggest maize crop on record, largest soybean on record. But I think the overall summer grain in South Africa for the 2025-26 season is estimated at 20.8 million tons. If you pick up some two major crops on that, maize is 16.8 million tons and soybean is 2.8 million tons. Those are the record levels. And that's what powering this ample crop that we are expecting for the 2025-26 production season. But now thinking about the upcoming season, the soil moisture that we are receiving now does help in ensuring that when the season starts in October, at least there is some better soil moisture that the farmers will start the season with. So even if we get into an El Nino, if we do receive rain, it may be below normal levels, but if it rains in an appropriate time, just after the folks have planted and again during the flowering stages, and then there's no heat wave, then we could still have a reasonably decent season. I'm speculating here, but these are some of the things that we always tend to think about when we say we are heading towards an El Nino, because it doesn't always mean the El Nino will be much harsher. That's something that we are all paying attention to, because there's been a lot of news reports saying, hey, this will be one of the difficult El Nino season. But I think it's too early to know. Around about June, July, as we head towards and much closer to the start of the season, then we'll have to pay attention to say how severe that El Nino will be. So that's something that we'll be paying attention to closer to that time. But I think the core message that is coming out of the Seasonal Climate Watch report for May 2026 is that the possibility of El Nino is stronger, and it's something that is there. The second last point that is coming out of this report is that during the winter season, later in the season, we may see below normal rainfall in the Western Cape province. The South African Weather Service is saying, hey, folks, look, in the southwestern and the southern coastal areas of South Africa this winter season, we may see below normal rainfall. And that worries us then, because it includes the Western Cape. And the Western Cape is core to South Africa's winter crops, about half of our winter crops. In fact, more than half of our winter crop area is that province. I'm talking wheat here, barley, canola, oats, sweet lupins. Those are all the crops that we plant in the Western Cape. But I will say this, at the start of the season, we have been receiving excellent rains in the Western Cape. As I'm recording this, it's been raining for some time in the province. The soil moisture is better, and the folks have started planting. And of course, the crop planting news that have been coming out of the province have not always been positive. For example, we know that the wheat plantings may drop to their lowest level in 12 years, with an area of around 486,000 hectares that the farmers may plant there. That's down 6% from the previous area. But that's not only because of the unfavorable weather conditions. It has a lot to do with the fact that the wheat prices are under pressure. So there's already profitability issues because of the ample wheat supplies in the world market. I mean, in a world market, there is around 845 million tons of wheat, up 5% from the previous season. That's the largest wheat crop on record for the 2025-26 season in the world market. So that is depressing prices globally, and that's also depressing prices in South Africa. So that's the one factor. The second factor is, of course, the issue of the higher input costs because of that war that we are all observing in the Middle East. So there's also those aspects that we see playing part in here. And of course, this weather issue is something that we are paying attention. But this report, I mean, the only core message here is that we have to pay attention to what in the next month the South African Weather Service will say. For now, this is a signal that later in the season, we may see below normal rainfall in that province. So it matters then as to when that patch of below normal rainfall is. If it's in a period where the crop are just on a normal growing period, the seeds have already emerged, things are going well, that's not that much of a pressure. But then we will need rain again when the crop is at its flowering stages. That's pollination. You need a little bit of moisture. After that, even if then it remains below normal levels, I think that's not really going to be that much of a push. And I guess then the core message is that from now going forward, we have to pay much closer attention to the weather conditions in South Africa. And this report, the Seasonal Climate Watch report that comes out monthly from the South African Weather Service, is one of those that we have to pay attention to. And of course, combine their view with what we are observing from others globally and some of the private weather forecasters. But it gives a nice view, at least directionally, as to where things are going for the winter season, as well as the upcoming season in South Africa. Thanks for listening, folks.
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0: Well, there we go. A little bit of Dion Groot, D-N. And yeah, it's time for us to get together again. Can you believe it? It's Monday. What a wet Monday at that. Sure. I've never experienced something like this before for the last probably 20 years. But, yeah, that's what's going on outside. Let's have a look at what's going on inside.
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0: Yeah, brought to you by Namibian Clearing Agency. I've got a whole lot of sights and sounds that I'm going to bring you. Why do I say sights and sounds? Because if I play you the right kind of music, the kind of music that really tickles your fancy, and you close your eyes, you'll get a vision in front of you in your onubavasain. Maybe a big word for so early in the day, that you can picture it, what's happening on stage or what's happening on screen. It was a song that's related to a movie, and that's why I say the sights and sound. If you love music, you can literally close your eyes and you can see it as well. But in the meantime, we often speak about our first song on a Monday. And this one, this is one time that no matter where you are in the Western Cape area, this one is definitely for this morning.

So, for those of you that just joined us, hallua, hallua, hallua, Manic Monday. Serious Manic Monday, that is for sure. Be careful out there on the roads. It's crazy, crazy, crazy, crazy. Trees falling all over, roofs blowing off and blowing into and onto cars as well. So as you're driving along, look around you, be aware. We've got animals that have gotten scared and jumped over fences and walls and gates that have blown open. There's dogs that's running around in the roads, in the residential areas. There's just so much going down with the total chaos that the weather has created. And well, if you're in the harbor area, gusts between 100 and 125 kilometers an hour. So all shipping is now standing still as well. Massive flooding all over the show. So please, please, please be careful out there on the roads. Hierdie program word trots geborg deur Namibian Clearing Agency.

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0: there we go, bro. 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Ja, our systems are all fine, but the towers are really battling and signals kicking on and off everywhere. So as jy in een van die areas is waar die torings wat ons gebruik om die sein by jou te kry geaffekteer is, ons vra verskoning daarvoor. As niks wat ons kan maak nie, ons goed is alles reg, maar ja, it's breaking up very badly in certain areas. So we missed out on the news on the hour. No, we didn't miss out on the news on the hour. We're still going to do it. We're just going to do it at 6 minutes past the hour.
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0: Right, your news 6 minutes after the hour. The case against the Gauteng head of the Hawks, Major General Ibrahim Kadwa, and the senior crime intelligence officer, Major General Feroz Khan, was postponed in the Kempton Park Magistrates Court until July the 14th for further investigation. They were both released on bail of 20,000 rand. A third suspect, Durban businessman Tyreek Downs, appeared with them. The three are facing charges of illegal trade in and possession of precious metals, as well as defeating the ends of justice. They were arrested this past weekend. The state did not oppose bail. A motorist died. Another person was injured in a separate incident in Cape Town when gale force wind uprooted trees which landed on their vehicles. Cape Town's Disaster Management Centre spokesman Charlotte Powell says the incident occurred in Kenilworth and Paro. She says they have received several reports of trees being uprooted across the metro. Powell asked the public to be extremely cautious and stay home as much as possible. The Garden Route's multi-agency command centre has meanwhile advised schools in Mossel Bay, George, Nyser and Betau to send pupils home early. This comes amid gale force winds in the region. Several roads are blocked by uprooted trees, while roofs of houses and businesses have also been blown off. Power outages have also been reported in several places due to downed power poles. Oil prices have risen again after U.S. President Donald Trump described Iran's response to a U.S. proposal to end the war as unacceptable. The U.S. has proposed, among other things, that free movement through the Strait of Hormuz be restored and that Iran's nuclear enrichment be suspended. In response, Iran has called for an immediate end to the conflict and guarantees that there will be no further attacks by the U.S. and Israel on Iran. The price of Brent crude oil rose by 4.1% in Asian hands this morning to more than $105 a barrel, but then fell slightly again. Well, that's your news on the hour after the hour, if that makes sense.
1: Hierdie nuusbulletin is moontlik gemaak deur ContraScience.
0: All right, so you heard that piece that I said about the schools. Well, that is north at this stage of the fight, but it's actually the same down this side of the world. School closures, and there is a message that has gone out to principals, educators and school-based staff at public schools. School closures scheduled for 12th of May 2026. And the reason, that's now obviously tomorrow, it's 10 past 2 already. A second frontal system will impact the Western Cape today, the 11th May, which will result in more disruptive rainfall and flooding in parts of the promise this afternoon into Tuesday, the 12th of May 2026. In the interests of learners and educator safety and their consultation with the Provincial Disaster Management Centre and South African Weather Services, the Western Cape Education Department, WCED, has taken the decision to close all schools in the province tomorrow. Won't that make the kids happy? No doubt that they will love that idea.
2: Voel die roep van die pad. Die nuwe Honda CRF 1100 Africa Twin bring jou waar min durf gaan. 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
2: 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For the thrill of the ride, Honda.
0: Well, seeing we've missed out on so much time today, we missed out on telling you what's happening in the weather as well.
1: Jou stasie weer.
0: So there's some parts of the country that's going to be pretty warm, although they start off pretty cold. Pretoria tomorrow, sunshine 6, 23. Johannesburg 5, 20. Durban 17:30, all about the sunshine, fantastic. Bloemfontein, rain, starting off at 2 degrees, 2 through 16. Polokwane, break free, 9:24, lots of sunshine. Cloudy with a smidgen of rain in Upington, 6 through 20. Port Elizabeth, can't duck and dive with the rain at all. It just keeps on raining there. It's doing a Cape Town thing, 13 through 19 tomorrow. And rain in PE on Wednesday as well. Not looking good. East London, 16 through 25. Possibility of some light rain there. So today, 85 millimeters. Well, I've had friends that have contacted me and have said they've already seen over 75 millimeters in their these little gadgets that the people have got to collect water and show you how much. Well, they've already seen 75, and that's in the northern suburbs here in the Western Cape. So it's going to be more than that, that's for sure. Tuesday is going to go 14-17 with another 20 millimeters of rain on top of what we've got already. At this stage of the fight, it's only 5 millimeters for Wednesday, but 5 millimeters on top of what we've already got, well, it's just going to cause even more problems. The good news is that come Thursday, the sun comes out at 11 through 18, but cloudy 11-19 on Friday. And then a nice sunny weekend, 13 through 20 and 13 through 22 for Saturday and Sunday in Cape Town. But right now, it's panic stations, it's chaos, it's dangerous. We've had people killed with trees, we've had people injured with trees, we've got lots of roads that are flooded, the roads that are blocked. We've got local agencies, the neighborhood watches, people going out with chainsaws and cutting up trees that have fallen across roads, and other people arriving there with straps, with cars, with tow bars on to drag pieces of trees out of the road, just until such time as the municipalities and the correct people can come there and actually come and sort it out properly, just so that the people can get in and out of their houses. And that's besides the informal settlements that have been hit very, very, very, very hard as well. So, yeah, what we warned you about the whole of last week, well, it's happening, and it's happening fourfold here in Cape Town right now.
4: Panikaap tot Kukenaap, Afrika tot Antarktika, welkom by jou stasie.
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0: Samantha Leonard, A Dozen Kisses. Well, I'm looking around for good news and I don't see it. But one thing that's become very prevalent today is trees. Now, trees getting blown over is one thing. But the more it rains, the softer the ground gets, the more unstable the root structure becomes of a tree. We've already had one person killed in the southern suburbs. We've got a lady that had a tree fall on top of a yen paro, Ace Kriecher, just as you go up Plateau Cliff. There are so many trees that have blown over, and is happening literally all the time now, even more now than earlier on, even though the wind is slightly less because the ground is so much wetter. You've now got the situation where with 60, 70, 80 kilometer an hour wind and the ground being not waterlogged, but a lot wetter. So wherever you park, wherever you drive, look at big trees, be aware. Kijk, as nie jy spy of wat jy kan doen, as die boom begin of val, jy kan of stop of voet plat neersit of swaai of draai of iets probeer doen, but be aware of what's going on around you. Don't be, dis my woord vir die dag, moenie dof wees nie. 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Look at what's happening around you. When you open a door, see, oh, the wind's blowing. Maybe that door is then going to slam shut and break something or whatever the case is. Be aware, moenie dof wees op so 'n dag. Maak seker jy maak die beste van wat daar is daar buite. All I can do is play you good music and try and make it as nice as possible. 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So be wake up out there and make sure you get home safely. You with Gary Gezer, live on the early afternoon drive of jou stasie, daar waar jy saak maak in 'n bitterkoud, baie winderige Kaapstad.
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2: Die Ultimate Drive Koerant is jou plaaslike motorkoerant wat jou alles vertel van wat nuut op die mark. 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Vir meer inligting, kontak ons gerus op 082-659-3667. Ultimate Drive, jou motorkoerant.
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Uit de bulle hemels, fantastisch. Bulle for Kersfeest. Well, we need bulls for today for the dogs that are getting so nervous and scared with all the rumblings and sounds that's going on outside and the rain is pelting down in the northern suburbs here in the Western Cape right now. Torrential rains. Winds, well, probably averaging between 60 and 110 kilometers an hour, gusting in certain areas up to just in excess of 120, like down in the harbor at the moment now. So all the shipping is halted. All the schools in the Western Cape are officially closed for tomorrow. The message went out, send the kids home. There's worse weather coming. Don't wait until the end of the school day today. Laat die kinders huis toe. Daar is nie skool môre. Ons sal Woensdag weer aangaan met skool. So, yeah, everything that we spoke about last week, it's happening out there right now. Let's have a look at the economic indicators. The British pound at 22 rand 34. The euro at 19 rand 32. US dollar once again hovering around about the 16.41 mark. Unfortunately, there was a proposal that was made by Donald Trump to open the Strait of Hormuz, and that Iran will also agree to halt their nuclear program. The answer came back from Iran, have a nice day, not interested, it ain't going to happen. And with that, the price of Brent crude has gone up to $103.97 per barrel. More bad news. I'll find something nice somewhere. I just haven't found it yet.

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2: I was on the outskirts of a little southern town, trying to reach my destination before the sun went down. The old CB was blaring away on Channel 19 when there came a little boy's voice on the radio line. And he said, "Breaker 19, is anyone there? Come on back, truckers, and talk to Teddy Bear." Well, I keyed the mic and I said, "You got it, Teddy Bear." And the little boy's voice came back on the air. "Appreciate the break. Who we got on that end?" Well, I told him my name, and then he began. "Now, I'm not supposed to bother you fellas out there. Mom says you're busy, and for me to stay off the air. But you see, I get..."
3: Isn't that a lovely piece of music, that Tommy Dell with Teddy Bear? In fact, I had the pleasure of seeing Tommy Dell live with Vos Reinecke, in fact, at one of the old age homes here in the Paro area. Well, the reason why I broke into that is because we've got to get to the news. We just passed the hour of 3.
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3: Right, your news on the hour, and more bad news. The National Disaster Management Center says 10 people have died in total due to the severe storms that have hit several provinces recently. The situation was classified as a national disaster over the weekend. This follows widespread storms, flooding, damaging winds and snow in the Western Cape, Eastern Cape, Northern Cape, Free State, Northwest and Mpumalanga. The acting head of the Disaster Management Center, Thabo Kapuri, says they believe further loss of life was prevented by proactive action to move those at risk to temporary emergency shelters. A motorist has meanwhile died and another person injured in a separate incident in Cape Town when gale force winds uprooted trees which landed on their vehicles. Cape Town Disaster Management Center spokesman Charlotte Powell says the incidents occurred in Kenilworth and Paro. She says they have received several reports of trees being uprooted across the metro. Powell has asked the public to be extremely careful and to stay indoors as much as possible. Several schools in George, Mossel Bay, Knysna, and Platinum Bay, the Garden Route, have been closed due to gale-forced winds. Roofs of houses and businesses were also blown off. A spokesperson for the George municipality, Chantal Edwards, says they were being inundated with calls about uprooted trees, power outages, and blocked roads. The Go George bus services has been temporarily suspended due to unsafe travel conditions, while some municipal buildings have also been temporarily closed to the public. The case against the Gauteng head of the Hawks, Major General Ibrahim Kadwa, and the senior crime intelligence officer, Major General Feroz Khan, was postponed in the Kempton Park Magistrates Court until July 14th for further investigation. They were both released on bail of 20,000 rand. A third suspect, Durban businessman Tariq Downs, appeared with them. The three are facing charges of illegal trade in and possession of precious metals and defeating the ends of justice. They were arrested over the weekend. The state did not oppose bail. National ANC officials are meeting with the Speaker of Parliament, Thoko Didiza, today to discuss the Falafala saga. The ANC's chief whip, Madumisi Ntuli, and advocate Tembeko Ngubane are also attending the meeting. Ngubane represented President Cyril Ramaphosa at the Constitutional Court in the case over the Falafala Section 89 report. He is expected to brief the party on the legal options available. The court ruled on Friday that Parliament must set up a committee to begin the process of possibly impeaching the President. The President has since said he respects the ruling. Thule House has yet to officially respond. Table motions of no confidence against the president. And then in closing, Iran has executed a 29-year-old aerospace engineer convicted of spying for the U.S. and Israel. Ofan Shukrullah Zuda worked for an organization involved in satellites. Iran says he shared secret scientific information with foreign intelligence services. An Iranian human rights group says he was arrested last year and forced to confess to spying. That's your news on the backslash just after the hour.
0: Hierdie nuusbulletin is moontlik gemaak deur ContraScience.
3: Wow, what a day it's been today. Hectic stuff out there. People, stay off the roads, asseblief, asseblief, asseblief. As jy nie nodig het om ergens heen te ry nie, bly weg van die paaie af. It's not good at all. It's very, very, very, very, very bad out there. The worst we've had in Cape Town. And you're probably going to find the reports going to say, in die laaste 20 jaar was het nog nooit voorheen so gewees nie. Because this is one massive storm, a double-headed, two cold fronts, this being the second one that's coming through. So remember, all schools are closed for tomorrow. Not going to be open at all in the Western Cape area, and expecting that the schools are going to be opening up on Wednesday again. But expect very heavy traffic on the way home today. Miskien is vandag die dag wat jy vir jou baas sê, luister meneer, wat ek hoor op die radio, ons gaan sukkel by die huis te kom, en kan ons nie miskien 'n bietjie vroeër, because if some people start leaving before the rush hour and some people leave after the rush hour, then the rush hour is not so bad as what it's going to be, because with all the roads that's closed and water that's causing that cars have got to ride slowly to get through and out the other side, it's going to be a massive task, a humbling massive task for the traffic department to get everybody as far as possible home safely today. So be a part of it. Do your good deed for the day. Make sure you can leave work early and not be part of that very heavy traffic later on. Just think, you're taking one for the boys. Do it. Get out of work early today. Johan C. Venter is our next one up. And yeah, oor soos parels.

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2: So for all of you that have joined us today, I hope you've enjoyed the music that we're playing so far today. Ek is desperaat op soek na lekker, lekker goeie nuus. Ek kry dit nêrens nie. So if you've got some good news I can share with everybody, share it with us on the WhatsApp line and we can share that good news with everybody. Because right now, yeah, it's just all bad news and people that have been killed and injured and roads that's closed and petrol prices that's higher and Brent crude that has gone up and it's crazy stuff. It's really, really crazy stuff. All I can do is try and play you some good music to try and lift your soul.

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0: This will take you back in time a little bit. 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